0: just let them go. 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
1: Something hang about. Something hang about yourself. The book of the moon, back home, off, but then the new book, but I like my moon, my back.
0: I can even see some of the things that they need.
1: The little moon, the book of the moon, the moon, the VIP, so so move back, and then I like the star man. So my dad, my book, one, just kept that guy. So I chatted with the man in the little moon. Back some cake. Don't be so far away.
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0: Hello, Lotto Philippines! Kung hawak na ang inyong tickets, this is your sign to stay right here. The 2PM draw is officially on. It's a fun-filled Tuesday, September 22, 2026. Another round of winning numbers and another chance to take home exciting prizes. Ang hatid ng PCSO Lottery Draw, kaya naman relax. Stay tuned and let's see kung numbers nyo na ang bibida this afternoon. And yes, live nyo pong napapanood ang pagbola ng winning numbers here on IBC 13, D8 TV, and on our official live streaming channels. Pero bago tayo maglaro, quick reminder po muna, PCSO games are for players 18 years old and above only. At sa ating mga kalaro, keep it fun and keep it responsible. Play within your means, and as we always say, play smart, play safe, and play responsibly. Alright, alam naming excited na kayong manalo, kaya ipakilala na po natin ang mga kasama ko sa pagpapapremyo. Here with us in the studio is our panel of judges from the gaming public. At present din ang representatives ng PCSO and the Commission on Audit. Isang magandang hapon po sa inyo. And to assist us with our draws, we have our PCSO Draw Coordinator. Good afternoon, sir! Araw-araw, sinisiguro ng PCSO na fair at transparent ang ating lottery draws. Kaya naman, nagsasagawa po tayo ng pre-draw procedures every morning. Ang highlights ng activity kanina, panoorin po natin.
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0: Lots of fans! 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

0: 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For the first number, we have 9. For the second number, we have 4. And the third number is 4. Recapping the 3D Lotto winning numbers for the 2 p.m. draw, we have 9, 4, and 4 in exact order.
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0: Good afternoon, Lotto Philippines! PCS O Lottery Draw is back for another round of digit prizes this Tuesday, September 22, 2026. We are all set for another exciting and winning moment. So get your tickets ready and manifest all the luck. Dahil in just a few minutes, magsisimula na ulit tayo mamigay ng libo-libong papremyo mula sa 2D Lotto and 3D Lotto games. Kaya stay tuned na dito sa IBC 13, BA TV, or via our official live streaming channels on Facebook and on YouTube. Pero bago po tayo maglaro, paalala po namin na lahat na 18 years old and above lamang ang pwedeng makasali sa lahat ng PCSO games. 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To start our game time, let's welcome our Lotto Draw panel of judges from the gaming public. Also joining us are the representatives of PCSO and the Commission on Audit. Isang magandang hapon po sa inyong lahat. And of course, we have our PCSO draw coordinator to assist us with our draws. Good afternoon, sir. To ensure that all Lotto players have fair and equal chances of winning, our pre-draw procedure is conducted every morning. Para sa highlights na activity kanina, panoorin po natin.
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0: ang himpilan na tunay na malakas at pinakikinggan. 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
3: Let us all remember that we are in the holy presence of God.
4: In the name of the Father, and of the Son, and of the Holy Spirit. Amen.
3: The angel of the Lord declared unto Mary,
4: and she conceived by the power of the Holy Spirit.
3: Hail Mary, full of grace, the Lord is with thee. Blessed art thou amongst women, and blessed is the fruit of thy womb, Jesus.
4: Holy Mary, Mother of God, pray for us sinners, now and at the hour of our death. Amen.
3: Behold the handmaid of the Lord.
4: Be it done unto me according to your word.
3: Hail Mary, full of grace, the Lord is with thee. Blessed art thou amongst women, and blessed is the fruit of thy womb, Jesus.
4: Holy Mary, Mother of God, pray for us sinners, now and at the hour of our death. Amen.
3: And the Word was made flesh,
4: and dwelt among us.
3: Hail Mary, full of grace, the Lord is with thee. Blessed art thou amongst women, and blessed is the fruit of thy womb, Jesus.
4: Holy Mary, Mother of God, pray for us sinners, now and at the hour of our death. Amen.
3: Pray for us, Holy Mary, Mother of God,
4: that we may be made worthy of the promises of Christ.
3: Let us pray.
4: Pour forth, we beseech thee, O Lord, thy grace into our hearts, that we to whom the incarnation of Christ, thy Son, was made known by the message of an angel, may by his passion and cross be brought to the glory of his resurrection, through the same Christ our Lord. Amen.
3: Glory be to the Father, and to the Son, and to the Holy Spirit.
4: As it was in the beginning, is now, and ever shall be, world without end. Amen.
3: Glory be to the Father, and to the Son, and to the Holy Spirit.
4: As it was in the beginning, is now, and ever shall be, world without end. Amen.
3: Glory be to the Father, and to the Son, and to the Holy Spirit.
4: As it was in the beginning, is now, and ever shall be, world without end. Amen.
3: Saint Cecilia,
4: pray for us.
3: Saint John Baptist de la Salle,
4: pray for us.
3: Leave Jesus in our hearts forever.
4: In the name of the Father, and of the Son, and of the Holy Spirit. Amen.
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There you have Arabian Gun. Having our background ready is something from Aisha Zagara. Yun, anong nangyari sa ating dalawa? Meganoy! Anyway, it's now 8 o'clock in the evening right here on the ultimate number one radio station. 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
1: When everything seems so hard, and you feel like you cannot take the burden anymore, you have to let it out. 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

is now 52 minutes past the hour of 8 o'clock in the evening. Time to say bye-bye for now. Lalo sa itong mga nabidaw din ang karoon na hang on tight for our 9 p.m. evening lottery draw result, mga kaibigan, at the moment. So, meantime, ako po'y magpapaalam na po sa inyong lahat. Catch me again tomorrow evening, same time pa rin. Alas 7 ng gabi hanggang alas 9 po ng gabi. Right here at 106.3 Bell FM and Radio Bagting. Saying, this is your friend, this has been your friend, Martin D. Saying, bye-bye. And have a great evening ahead of us. Goodbye.

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1: And we are back! Good evening, Lotto Philippines! Tuesday night is kicking into high gear, and tonight, luck takes the center stage this September 22, 2026. We are turning up the energy and bringing you a night packed with numbers and prizes, because we've got three major Lotto draws, three big reveals, and every single combination has the power to change your future. Kaya naman, keep those tickets with you because tonight, the numbers might drop some serious plot twist. Joining me tonight is Adam. Good evening, Adam. Ready ka na ba sa mga pasabog natin tonight?
2: Yes, Jasmine, ready na. And good evening din sa'yo. At hello sa lahat ng local players natin sa Luzon, Visayas at Mindanao. Hindi lang jackpot bearing games ang may moment tonight. The Digit Games are also stepping into the spotlight. 60, 3D, and 2D Lotto games are definitely big on suspense. From the first number to the final reveal, we're keeping this Tuesday night loud, lively, and full of surprises. Kaya tune in lang kayo dito sa IBC 13, DATV, at sa aming mga social media accounts para live dalad ninyong malaman ang mga winning numbers tonight. But before we draw our lucky combinations, reminder po muna, all PCSO games are only for ages 18 and above, and always play within your means. As we always say, play smart, play safe, and play responsibly.
1: At para nga gawing mas exciting ang game time natin tonight, narito po ang ilan sa mga Lotto players who will serve as our Lotto Draw panel of judges from the gaming public.
2: Also here with us are the representatives from PCSO and the Commission on Audit. 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

0: Una sa listahan na magpapapremyo ang Super Lotto 649. Wala tayong jackpot winner last Sunday. Kaya naman ang Super Jackpot Prize ngayong gabi ay 25,339,669 pesos and 32 centavos. Sir, please press that button and let's play Super Lotto 649. Lotto players, nakikita po ninyo ang 49 draw balls numbered 1 to 49 na nasa loob ng draw machine. Anim na bola ang hihintay nating piliin for the official Super Million Combination this Tuesday evening. The first number is 25. Ingatan po ang mga lotto tickets. Huwag babasahin at huwag paplansyahin ang mga yan. Tandaan, kailangan ma-validate ang winning ticket sa pag-claim ng inyong papremyo. The second number is 15. Sa Super Lotto 649, panalo kayo ng 50 pesos pag nag-match ang tatlong numero ninyo sa ating winning numbers. To win, your numbers can come in any order. The third number is 38. Kung 4 winning numbers ang inyong nakuha, 1.2 million pesos ang premyo paghahatian equally ng mga winners. The fourth number is 37. Sakali namang 5 winning numbers ang nasa ticket ninyo, 1.3 million pesos ang paghahatian pa premyo. Reminder to our players to play smart, play safe, and play responsibly. The fifth number is 29. Lotto fans, very easy lang maglaro ng Lotto. Magtanong lang ng game mechanics sa ating friendly Lotto tellers. And for the sixth and final number, we have 6. Again, here are the official winning numbers for the Super Lotto 649 draw. We have 25, 15, 38, 37, 29, and 6 in any order for the jackpot prize of 25,339,669 pesos and 32 centavos. This night is just getting started. More jackpot prizes and big wins ang hatid namin after this break.
1: Bahagi ng taya mo ay para sa bayan. Kung para sa iba, ang Lotto ay game of chance, para sa kanila, ito ay fighting chance. Dahil sa PCSO, bawat taya may kawang gawa.
0: The excitement is already building up and we are not slowing down. It's now time to play Lotto 642. Walang nakahit ng jackpot last Sunday. And tonight's jackpot prize is 53,853,227 pesos and 77 centavos. Sir, please press that button and let's play Lotto 642. Lotto players, 42 draw balls numbered 1 to 42 ang nagumpisa ng haluin sa loob ng draw machine. We will be waiting for 6 lucky numbers to complete our Lotto 642 winning combination. Kaya good luck, Lotto players! The first number is 11. Lotto winners, you only have 1 year to claim your prizes. Sa pagkuha ng panalo, magdala lamang po ng 2 valid IDs at syempre ang inyong winning ticket. The second number is 26. Pagkabili ng Lotto ticket, mas maganda kung pipirmahan agad ang likod nito dahil mawala man at manalo, ikaw lang ang maaari mag-claim ng premyo. The third number is 7. Dito sa Lotto 642, 1 million pesos ang premyong paghahatian equally ng mga players na makakakuha ng 4 winning numbers. The fourth number is 16. Samantala, 1.1 million pesos naman ang premyong paghahatian equally na makakakuha ng 5 winning numbers. Lotto 642 ay tuwing Martes, Webes at Sabado. The fifth number is 35. One more lucky number to complete our Lotto 642 winning combination para mapanalunan ang 53 million pesos jackpot. Sana kayo na ang susunod na maging Lotto Millionario. And the sixth and final number is 23. Recapping tonight's official Lotto 642 winning numbers, we have 11, 26, 7, 16, 35, and 23 in any order for the jackpot prize of 53,853,227 pesos and 77 centavos. Coming up next is the most awaited game of the night. We'll play right away when we return.
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0: Time to put the spotlight sa pinaka-inaabangan Lotto game ngayong gabi. Ultra Lotto 658 players, humanda na kayo dahil walang jackpot winner last Sunday. Tonight's Ultra Jackpot prize is 322,258,134 pesos and 1 centavo. Once again, sir, please press that button and let's play Ultra Lotto 658. Ultra Lotto fans, this time 58 troubles numbered 1 to 58 ang hinahalo sa loob ng drum machine. And still, mag-isa lang itong pipili ng 6 winning numbers. The first number is 18. Sa jackpot bearing games ng Lotto, paghahatian equally ang jackpot prize kung dalawa o higit pa ang jackpot winners. The second number is 3. Dito sa Ultra Lotto 658, 100 pesos ang panalo pag nagmatch ang 3 numbers ninyo sa ating winning combination. The third number is 22. Sa mga makakaswerte ng 4 winning numbers sa Ultra Lotto, 1.4 million pesos ang premyo paghahatian ninyo. The fourth number is 20. Paghahatian naman ang 1.5 million pesos na mga makakakuha ng 5 Ultra Lotto winning numbers. The fifth number is 19. Huwag pong magpapaloka sa mga nagpapanggap na PCSO officials, employees, or Lotto hosts na nagsasabing mabibigyan kayo ng winning numbers. Scam po yan. And the sixth and final number is 43. Philippines, here are the official Ultra Lotto 658 winning numbers. In any order, we have 18, 3, 22, 20, 19, and 43 for the jackpot prize of 332,258,134 pesos and 1 centavo. Once again, the winning numbers for Ultra Lotto 658 is 18, 3, 22, 20, 19, and 43 in any order for the jackpot prize of 322,258,134 pesos and 1 centavo. The jackpot prize for Ultra Lotto 658 is 322,258,134 pesos and 1 centavo. And of course, the fun doesn't stop here, mga kalaro. Sasamahan naman kayo ni Adam humakot ng panalo mula sa Digit Games.
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5: 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At narito na ang 6D Lotto winning combination. The first number is 3. The second number, 8. The third number, 1. The fourth number, 8. The fifth number, 0. And the sixth number is 5. Again, tonight's 6D Lotto winning combination is 3, 8, 1, 8, 0, and 5 in exact order. Three numbers are about to give you more luck. Let's keep the momentum going and turn up the excitement because it's time to play the 3D Lotto game. Dito naman sa 3D Lotto, 3 numbers nyo pwedeng manalo ng 4,500 pesos per 10 peso play kapag nag-match sa mapipiling 3D Lotto winning combination in exact order. 750 pesos or 1,500 pesos naman ang pwedeng mapanalunan kung nag-Rambolito system play. Thrice daily ang pagpapapremyo nito every 2 p.m., 5 p.m. and 9 p.m. At narito na ang ating 3D Lotto winning numbers. The first number is 9. The second number is 8. And the third number is 3. Again, tonight's 3D Lotto winning combination is 9, 8, and 3 in exact order. At syempre, para sa last game tonight, dalawang masiswerteng numero ang maghahatid ng panalo. Let's now play the 2D Lotto game. To the Lotto players, 4,000 pesos per 10 peso play ang panalo mo kapag nag-match ang two numbers nyo sa ating winning combination in exact order. Kung nanalo via the Rambolito system play, 2,000 pesos naman ang maiuwi ninyo. Reminder lang sa mga Lotto winners, may 1 year kayo to claim your prizes. At narito na ang resulta ng ating 2D Lotto draw. For the first number, we have 23. And the second number is 21. Recapping the 2D Lotto winning numbers for our 9 p.m. draw, we have 23 and 21 in exact order. Rag, rag, radio, mag, mag, king, king.